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I am Cameron Buchholz, and get with the cat this weekend at David Stanley Chrysler Jeep and Dodge. 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And it's only at David Stanley Chrysler Jeep and Dodge there in Midwest City. And I've been told you need to ask for Pablo and tell us you heard us on the cat. Tell him, rather, that you heard us on the cat. And they'll pay your tag, title, and tax. And we're going to be broadcasting live from there basically all weekend. Jay Ramon is going to be there Friday afternoon as well as Saturday afternoon. Then I'll be there later on Saturday afternoon. So I think Jay Ramon's there from 4 to 6 on Friday. And then on Saturday, 1 to 3, then I will be there from 4 to 6 on Saturday. And, of course, we will have those Cat Anniversary trading cards as well as some Rock King Cat stickers for you there as well. Again, this weekend, David Stanley Chrysler Jeep and Dodge on Rock 100.5.

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We bite to establish boundaries.

Jack Carty, Rock 100.5, the legendary cat. It's Cameron Buchholz. And if you want those cat anniversary trading cards, we keep releasing them. We just put out the July card as well as the second All-Star card. So basically, there's been 7 cards that we've released so far, 2 All-Star cards and the 5 monthly cards. And those are going to continue to come out. You just got to come see us wherever we are broadcasting live. Lots of opportunities this week. This Thursday, Jake Daniels is going to be out at Liquid Vapor Lounge there on May. He'll be there from 4 to 6 Thursday afternoon. On Friday afternoon, Jay Ramone going to be out at David Stanley Chrysler Jeep and Dodge from 4 to 6. And then again on Saturday from 1 to 3. And then I will be there at David Stanley Chrysler Jeep and Dodge in Midwest City from 4 to 6 as well. So come out to any of those and get those anniversary trading cards. 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

always remember, when one door closes, another opens, and closes, and opens again. It's a fridge. It's me in front of the fridge. Rock.

Rush, Tom Sawyer. I hope Geddy Lee is getting well and getting over his bronchitis that forced the band to cancel a couple of their Fort Worth shows. Actually, not canceled. They just rescheduled them. They pushed them like a week back. I forget exactly what the dates are because it's kind of confusing because they had to push them back because of some issues coming back from Mexico. And then Geddy got sick. And those Fort Worth shows have just been a lot of trouble, apparently. But hopefully they will happen. And then the Rush tour will continue. Of course, with new drummer Annika Niles, and all the word from the actual shows have just been nothing but positive. Everyone is saying that they're just amazing, amazing shows. So it's awesome that Rush is back out there, but hopefully Geddy gets back in good health and those shows can continue. It is Rock 100.5, The Legendary Cat. I am Cameron Buchholz, and I got Pure Rock on the way from Evanescence, also some Filter, some Zeppelin, and some Puddle of Mud. But right now, bringing you the Pure Rock for your Monday evening from the mighty Metallica.

Sabbath, Paranoid, Rock 100.5, The Legendary Cat. And yesterday was the one-year anniversary from that massive Back to the Beginning show, Ozzy's last show up in Birmingham, and, you know, kind of the breakout thing for Youngblood, and just a crazy thing. Hard to believe it's already been a year since that happened, too. But, you know, I know Black Sabbath just announced today they're releasing their first ever authorized book, which, you know, usually when a book is authorized like that, that means it's sanitized a little bit, but you know, we'll just have to see, I guess, when it comes out. Got Pure Rock on the way for your Monday evening from Stained, also Shinedown, Nine Inch Nails, and Van Halen. But right now, it's Bush.

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Van Halen, Jump Rock 100.5, the legendary cat. It's Cameron Buchholz, but I am getting out of here. Steve Gorman is in after 10, and I'm going to leave you with some Pantera. It's Walk on the Cat.

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22: A better life with Dr. Sanjay Gupta.
23: Osteoporosis affects millions of people in the United States and around the world. It's a disease that basically causes someone's bones to become weak, brittle, and porous, which can increase their risk of fractures. Now, the good news here is there are things you can do other than, or in addition to, taking medications to prevent fractures before it's too late. One is to up your intake of calcium and vitamin D. You also want to eat more protein. One functional medicine dietitian told us that that helps build muscle, and if you're building muscle strength, then you are also building bone strength. You want to be mindful of your workouts. The best ways to build bone density, one therapist told us, are going to be resistance exercises like lifting weights, and also exercises that make your bones take a bit of an impact, such as jumping or even running, just loading the bones a little bit more. I'm Dr. Sanjay Gupta, helping you live a better life.
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2: I need your arms around me. I need to feel your touch.

Queen with David Bowie on Steve Gorman Rocks. There's constantly things online, lists that say, here's the 10 things about women men will never understand, or vice versa. And they're just silly. I can give you some relationship advice right now that's going to make your day-to-day life a lot easier. Marry someone you like. Yeah, I know you're going to love them. That's fine. You can fall in love with several different people over your lifetime. That's totally normal. But if you're going to pick a life partner, make sure you just like them. Spend enough time with them to know that the way they do things doesn't drive you crazy. My kids are both in college, and they look at my wife and I, and if we ever talk about relationships, we always say, look, we were just good friends first. It's so important because, you know, the way that person sounds in the morning when they're hungover, that can drive you crazy. You got to learn those things ahead of time.

0: You know, you might be in a relationship with someone who has a dream about you, and then they are mad at you about what you did in their dream. That's something I've experienced. You got to be able to roll with it. You got to get as much information up front as possible. But above all, just like the person. Yeah, of course you love them. Make sure you like them. Make sure you can stand to be around them a lot. Because you know what marriage is? It's being around someone a lot. 100.5 The Cat. 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
8: 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Toys flushed down the toilet will be retrieved, but we highly recommend that toys do not get returned to the children. If your sewer line has been destroyed by a jackhammer because you were building a racetrack in your backyard, this is a serious situation and will need immediate attention. Overflowing toilets will need to be quickly fixed as this causes major discomfort. Symptoms due to clogged drains will be relieved by a consultation with a Roto-Rooter professional. Any silverware that a child may have fed to the garbage disposal will be returned to the owner, but may have side effects such as damage to flatware. A lost ring down a sink drain may be retrievable, but you will be required to create your own story as to how it got there in the first place. Roto-Rooter, house calls are our specialty.
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1: On this day back in 1957, music history was changed when John Lennon and Paul McCartney were introduced. Can you imagine that magical handshake? So the two guys, they played in a little band thrown together for the Garden Feet at St. Pete's Church in Liverpool, which was an annual event organized to raise funds. They were introduced by a mutual friend and played on a makeshift stage that day. And I know this is shocking, but they hit it off and formed what we know as the Beatles. 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I'm April Rose, and this is Steve Gorman Rocks.
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0: The Who with Bargain on Steve Gorman Rocks. You know, Pete Townsend was never the average rock star. I mean, first things first, he's an above average everything. An incredible mind, a creative, ambitious, very unique character in the pantheon of rock music. Pete Townsend prescribed very strongly to the teachings of a guy named Meher Baba, who was an Indian spiritual guru. Now, Meher Baba died in 1969 at the age of 75. Shortly thereafter, Pete Townsend found himself struggling to hold on to the teachings of Baba, spent most of the late 70s in a very crippling alcohol and then drug addiction. After getting sober, he returned back to Baba's teachings. The song we just heard, Bargain, a song about losing everything you've acquired, all your material goods, in exchange for spiritual enlightenment. That is the bargain that Pete Townsend sought. That's the bargain Pete Townsend received. His greatest gift, it's not the gold records, it's not the limousines, it's a sense of self.
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3: 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But if you want to really learn another language, there's Babbel. Babbel was designed by over 200 language learning experts to be the most effective way to learn another

0: Bob Seger and the Silver Bullet Band with Turn the Page from Live Bullet. That's as great a song, maybe the greatest song ever written about life on the road. 1984, a great year for Van Halen. It all started with the release of their album and the lead single, right here, Jump.
1: You're on the Cat, and this is Steve Gorman Rocks.

0: Steve, I got a bunch of quotes, and I want to know if you can pinpoint who said them. Are you ready?
1: Lay it on me.
0: Okay, first one. We're more popular than Jesus now.
1: That would be John Lennon from a band from Liverpool called The Beatles.
0: Okay. See, I had to start easy, Steve. Okay, next one. I'm just a musical prostitute, my dear.
1: Wow. My first thought was Madonna, but I'm going to go against that and say it was probably Alice Cooper.
0: I wanted you to get this so bad because you're wrong, wrong, wrong. Is my sweet Freddie Mercury.
1: Oh, Lord. I knew that, too. I've seen that quote before.
0: I'm just a musical prostitute, my dear. You can just hear him saying that now.
1: Right? Oh, I certainly can.
0: Last one. I'm not conceited. Conceit is a fault, and I have no faults.
1: That's kind of a gimme. I was drunk when I said it, so no, I have no idea who that could be, so I'll say
0: it. Can I give you a hint?
1: Please.
0: He does a lot of high jump kicks and goes, wow, oh, wow, oh.
1: Okay, Prince?
0: No, David Lee Roth. Come on.
1: Oh. You thought that sounded like David Lee Roth?
0: What do you think he sounds like?
1: Hey, girl! You got to lean in a little bit more. He doesn't sound like a little pee-kew, pow, bam, pew, boom. 100.5 The Cat.
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0: Saturday, August 22nd. 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
2: And who's coming?
0: Chevelle. I Prevail. 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

0: day tomorrow. 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
1: Hello, hello. Rick and Brad here. Got a big Tuesday coming up.
2: Another word that can win you a trip to the Aftershock Festival in Sacramento in October. 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

Double shots of the best new pure rock on the Cats 2 for Tuesday with a couple from Van Halen. 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I'm Chris Anger. Good morning to you. Hot and humid today. Isolated rain chances for most of the week. I'll have more on the weather in just a bit. Every morning starts with Oklahoma City's number one morning show, Rick and Brad. Coming up on the Rick and Brad Show, the gang will have your first keyword for the Aftershock Festival in October, featuring Tool, The Offspring, and Limp Bizkit. They'll also have tickets to see Tom Kiefer and John Corabi and friends this Saturday at the Diamond. 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
7: Hey, Donnell Rawlings is in town. 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
8: I've got a hold on me lately, and I don't know myself anymore. 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
8: I really like this. 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
2: 95 for the afternoon high today. A little warmer for the rest of the week. Storm front will move in this weekend for some slightly cooler temperatures and a chance for scattered thunderstorms. 78 now in the metro with a pair from Harlem. 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

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I'm Chris Anger, going to head out for the morning. 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

0: Rick and Brad on the Cat.
1: All these things on social media of people experiencing American culture and enjoying different aspects of America.
2: Mm-hmm.
1: Like the guy that tried the brisket.
2: Oh, yeah.
1: Very yes. delicious, very moist. That kind of stuff has been one of the joys of the World Cup. And another thing that is going on as a result, a byproduct of the World Cup, is Tinder activity has been surging by 34% in New York and New Jersey during the World Cup. And they say that it is mostly international tourists who are coming and banging Americans. I mean, far be it for me to pass judgment on somebody. Like, I'm all for enjoying Buc-ee's. Mm-hmm. I'm all for enjoying some brisket and some American food and culture and everything else. And, you know, if you decide to dip a little into the American ecosystem, if you will, I'm not going to criticize you for that. I can't hate that.
3: Yeah. Yeah.
1: What a great world that we live in, where 30 years ago, you'd come to America and you might have to find somebody on the street that you paid. You might have to go out and try and hook up with somebody at a bar. Now you just download an app. It's like ordering a pizza.
3: Yeah.
1: A pizza something. You know what I'm saying? Mm-hmm. You feel pizza. Me? Feel me, boys? Pizza ass, you know?
3: Right.
1: So if you've been looking for a little international flavor, now would be the time to do it during the World Cup. I mean, we don't have any activity here, but maybe, I mean, two years away. We're 2 years away from some Olympians being here, so maybe then.
3: Yeah.
1: And you never know. We're right in between Kansas City and Dallas, and they both have World Cup activities. So
3: right.
1: Maybe.
3: You've flown. You've traveled more for less.
1: You got that right. I found myself in a strange living room at 1 a.m.
3: No.
1: Sitting around like an idiot. So get out and get you some. That's what I'm going to tell you.
3: Sad that you ended up that night sitting next to me.
1: I know. There's Rick and me sitting there on a sofa.
3: What a night.
1: Watching MTV at 1 o'clock.
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14: 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A lost ring down a sink drain may be retrievable, but you will be required to create your own story as to how it got there in the first place. 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
1: That's all I do, man. Just watch TV all day. Eat donuts. You know how I feel bad for the donut ladies when you go into these donut places? Because people can never make up their mind, you know? But the donut ladies know how to get back at you. They do the subtraction for you in front of the other customers and make you look like an idiot, you know? Yeah, I'll take a dozen donuts. I'll start with seven chocolate. You have five left. Oh, how many? Five. I have five donuts left, everybody. If I order one more, then how many would I have left? How many would I have at that point if I order another donut right now, this point in time? That's my question, donut lady. You'd think the donut ladies would just snap and shoot somebody, you know? Yeah, I'll take a dozen donuts. I'll start with four chocolate and two strawberry and three Bavarian crunch twists and five strawberry. No, honey, one honey wagon twist. No, three, no, two, no, one. Put them back. Let's go outside and think it over, huh?
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1: There is a guy on Instagram who is starting a new self-improvement project. Now, I got some bad news for this dude. His name is Skip Boyce. Here he is explaining what his plan is to improve himself.
2: My name is Skip. I'm 49 years old, and I'm starting something today that scares me a little. On January 10th, I'm locking myself into this room for an entire year. I'm doing this because I'm tired of being the version of myself that avoids hard things. One goal is simple. By the end of the year, I want to do one perfect pull-up. The pull-up is the proof, but the real goal is rebuilding who I am from the ground up. This is day minus 70. I'm starting the preparation now.
1: Okay, dude. Not for nothing, but if staying in your house and not interacting with anybody was grounds of improvement, I would be like the perfect guy by now.
3: I was going to say, didn't you write that book?
1: And
3: that's
1: also,
3: your book. That's your IP, dude.
1: Locking yourself in a room for a year to do one pull-up is like, dude, that's you got to aim a little higher than that. Go 10 at least.
4: Yeah.
1: One pull-up. I mean,
4: like you say, man, if the food's all right, you get your TV. One room's good.
1: Now, is that hands forward pull-up or hands backward pull-up? Or you pull could up. Go, what's the game show where they run the obstacle course? America's Ninja Warrior. You go America's Ninja Warrior because those people, a lot of them do reverse hands, one forward and one
4: fancy.
1: Backward.
4: I think after, is it a year? After a year, he should be able to do anyway.
1: Yeah. Well, hey, listen. After a year by yourself in your room, you ought to be able to do a one-arm push-up. You know what I'm saying?
4: Yeah.
1: You feel me?
4: You
1: really have Anthony, you know what I'm talking about.
5: Exactly.
3: Quite the bicep on the right.
1: Like that one guy, they said he pleasured himself in the shower so much, now he gets an erection when it rains.
5: Oh.
1: But you know what I'm saying? Come on.
4: Good.
1: I'm here all week.
4: Great.
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0: AC/DC on the legendary Rock 100.5, The Cat, 6:55, Tuesday morning. Rick and Brad, the U.S. is done in the World Cup. Did you watch it?
1: No, I did not.
0: What's the matter with you?
1: I can't get into soccer.
0: I don't like soccer.
1: I don't.
0: Even when the U.S. is playing, you just didn't care, huh?
1: No, I don't care about the World Cup.
0: I went and watched it. I went over to Bush League and watched it with my boys. It was great. Well, it was great, except for the part where we didn't win.
1: Yeah.
0: That was not great. I mean, the U.S. just got schooled in that game. I don't know if Belgium was extra motivated because of the lifting of the red card on Balogun, or if they were just that much better. If they were that much better than the U.S., then the U.S. just got the luckiest draw in the history of the World Cup through the first portion of the tournament. Because they played well, but they just looked not good at all in comparison to Belgium. So, U.S. is done. Belgium moves on to the round of eight, and blah, blah, blah, blah, blah. We'll see if Americans maintain their interest level in the World Cup now that the U.S. is out of it. Here's what we got coming up in the showbiz news. You know, Trey Parker and Matt Stone bought and renovated Casa Bonita in Denver. Well, there's some allegations of mistreatment of employees, we'll put it that way. And there's an interesting celebrity that is on the employees' side in this conversation. So we'll give you the details on that. There's an interesting clip of Danny Trejo talking about when he was in prison that he met Charlie Manson. And so we will hear him tell that. William Shatner is 95 years old, and he says, oh, yeah, I could still play Captain Kirk. So I don't know who's looking for a 95-year-old Captain Kirk, but we'll find out what William Shatner has to say, why he thinks he could be still a good Captain Kirk at 95. And Whoopi Goldberg had maybe the greatest excuse for missing work that I've ever heard. She was not on The View yesterday, and we'll let her explain why. She made a video explaining what was going on. And I've heard some good excuses. I don't know that I've ever heard one that's quite at this level. So we'll get to that. And of course, as Crown would say, much, much more in the showbiz news in just a couple of minutes. 93 for the high later. It's 75 right now at KATT-FM, Oklahoma City.
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0: That is Pearl Jam on the Cats Tuesday with Rick and Brad. Ed Vedder at the USA match last night in Seattle, living it up. The crowd was singing Alive. I like how Eddie has sort of matured into a dude that's more comfortable as a public figure than he seemed to be in the beginning. Like, he was there with his daughter. I think it was his daughter. Sees himself on the big screen and points and waves. It was fun, even though the USA lost, which was not so much fun. 7:13, we have got another chance for you to win Tom Kiefer and John Corabi tickets. They're playing Saturday night at the Diamond. Tickets at diamondballroom.com will give you a chance to win a pair of those coming up after 8:30 this morning. And another word that can win you a trip to Aftershock Festival in October in Sacramento coming up right after 8 o'clock. Showbiz news is coming up right after we check the traffic and the weather.
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0: 94 for the high today, 98 tomorrow, right around 100 tomorrow, Thursday, Friday, and then we'll see a chance of rain and thunderstorms Saturday and Sunday, and some cooler temperatures then down into the lower 90s. Currently, it is 75 degrees at the Cat.
1: Right now, traffic on the Cat.
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0: Got an accident currently working, about a 10-minute delay on I-40 westbound just before Air Depot in Midwest City. We also have an accident on I-35 northbound at 59th Street. And, of course, the construction on the Belle Isle Bridge. Two lanes between Northwest Expressway and Western on I-44 eastbound. Buckle up. Drive safe. That is your right now traffic on the Cat.
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1: Rick and Brad.

0: that she had passed away and the confirmation from her band, the other girls in GRL. So, RIP, Lauren Bennett. Yeah. 95-year-old William Shatner says he could still play Captain Kirk. I mean, I guess if you wanted to do... Who's left? Just him and George Takei? I don't think there's anybody else. Leonard Nimoy's gone.
1: Chekhov.
0: Chekhov is gone. Chekhov Spock. Had been gone. Remember when we had Chekhov on? Not Chekhov. Who do we have?
1: Yeah, it was him.
0: Jimmy Doohan. Was it Chekhov?
1: No, Jimmy Doohan. We had him on too, yeah.
0: What was his name on the show?
1: Scotty.
0: Yeah. Scotty.
1: Beat me up, Scotty.
0: He's gone. I think Kirk... and Sulu are the only two that are left.
1: Hey, Sulu.
0: Oh, my.
2: Yeah, oh, my.
0: He said in TV Guide magazine that he could still pull off playing Captain Kirk. I guess if Captain Kirk was in a retirement home.
1: He's just sitting in a chair still.
0: They asked him what it would take for him to reprise his role as Kirk one more time. He said, it's easy to save money. But, you know, the longer I played Kirk, I was allowed to put various shades of character in there.
1: Oh, boy.
0: I think Captain Kirk, as the captain of the deadly instrument of war, as well as a ship of peace, could reside in somebody like me very well. I mean, I still have the aggression and the instinct for battle, and I've gotten myself into very dangerous things. Okay, dude.
1: Have you seen the William Shat commercials?
0: I don't think so.
1: They just call him Shat for short. They're trying to hip him up.
0: What is the commercial for?
1: It's... is a soft drink or a chips or something, or I forget now. I don't know. It's some hipster knew something. I forget. Now. But I think, he did.
0: Yeah. His pants. Mm-hmm. Right, guys? Right. We're getting more and more signals that it looks like Mike Myers is going to do another Austin Powers movie. And I got to tell you, I'm not mad about it. I if it's funny, I would like it. I think that Austin Powers is hilarious. And those other characters that he does. And, I mean, he kind of went into exile. After he made that Love Guru movie, he made a couple of stinkers and then just sort of vanished. So, I mean, he's played some bit roles. But I don't think he's led a movie. I mean, this is accepting, like, Shrek. Even though, I mean, obviously, that a big part of that is him, but it's not his face on the screen. So he posted a meme on Monday, yesterday, with the caption, I hear Austin Powers 4 is happening. Oh, behave. There's a commercial out right now with Dr. Evil in it.
1: Rob Lowe is on it.
0: Yeah, all of the Seth Green, which I wonder how they got him.
1: Yeah, he's available, it turns out.
0: You know that he was like, what are you, the commercial? Yeah, hell yeah.
1: Thursday? Yeah, Thursday
0: when.
1: I'm good.
0: Tell me when and where.
1: About 10 to 7, I'm good.
0: I gotta go to the Taylor and Travis wedding. I'm just kidding. No, I'm available. Let me know what time to be there. I'll be there. Whoopi Goldberg was not on The View yesterday, had maybe the greatest excuse for missing work I've ever had. I mean, we've all done the, I can't come in today. Whoopi made a video explaining exactly why she couldn't be at work at The View yesterday, and here's what it was.
3: I am in Sicily right now, and Mount Etna decided to go off today. We have spent most of the day trying to get back to the United States, and all of the airports are closed here. So I will be back as soon as I can. And I know that we got all kinds of stories about our different vacations. Well, I think my story just takes the cake. A volcano ate my homework.
0: I can't make it to work. The volcano just erupted.
1: Yeah.
0: I mean, that's a hard one to push back against.
1: Yeah.
0: Like,
1: all right.
0: You know, you might sometimes need a doctor's note. You might need a little bit of proof of something. Volcano erupted. Just, hey, turn on the news. The volcano erupted. I can't make it home.
1: That's me.
0: Can't make it to work.
1: There you can see me. Right there by the... That's me by the volcano.
0: So, we'll look forward to Whoopi and her stories of vacation and blah, blah, blah. You know what I'm saying. All right, let's take a break. We'll come back with part two of the showbiz news. We will hear Danny Trejo tell the story of meeting Charles Manson while he was in prison, which is... Wow. I mean, talk about a great story. I'll see your I can't come to work because the volcano.

0: erupted and raise you a I talked to Charlie Manson when I was in prison.
1: Yeah.
0: I think I know which side of that I'm going with. Do you know who Tilly Norwood is? Does that name ring a bell?
1: Tilly Norwood. Tilly Norwood. She used to host the, she was the host of the NBC Today Show.
0: That is incorrect.
1: And then she did Inside Edition.
0: That is absolutely incorrect. So we will
1: Tilly Norwood.
0: We'll tell you who Tilly Norwood is and why she is relevant today. And also we'll get into the details of the allegations of poor workplace at the Casa Bonita that Trey Parker and Matt Stone reopened in Denver. So we'll cover those in part two of Showbiz News, and we'll get to it after break, 7:22 at the Cat.
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0: How many times did you see Metallica on the M72 tour, Anthony? Did you see them in Seattle and in Denver, or did you not go to Denver?
20: No, just Seattle.
0: So you saw them two nights in Denver?
20: In Seattle.
0: I mean, yeah, Seattle. Yeah. Sorry. Yeah. Do you remember the Kirk Hammett, Robert Trujillo, what they called the two-man doodle portion of the show, where it was just those two?
20: Mm-hmm.
0: They finished the M72 World Tour. 3 years they've been out on the road with that tour, with a show at the London Stadium, which seats 80,000 people. And both the city and the date were relevant because it was the one-year anniversary of the Back to the Beginning show, where they performed for Ozzy right before he died. And Kirk and Robert did a portion of Black Sabbath's Electric Funeral to pay tribute to Ozzy as part of that. So that was the last date on the M72 tour. And now they get a break until they kick off their 24-date residency at the Sphere on October the 1st. So, way to go, Metallica.
1: Yeah.
0: The character Emma Frost is going to reportedly appear in the next X-Men movie. People are already speculating of who will play that role. Margot Robbie, Sydney Sweeney, and Sabrina Carpenter are the names that are rumored to be up for the part. I wouldn't be mad at seeing Sydney Sweeney in an X-Men movie. I wouldn't be mad at seeing Sydney Sweeney anywhere, quite frankly.
1: Oh, yeah.
0: You know what I'm saying?
1: I do.
0: You feel me, Anthony?
4: Mm-hmm.
1: Preach. Preach, brother.
0: Ringo Starr taking the all-star band out for a run of dates in the fall. They usually tour in the summer, but I guess the they're getting older and the weather is getting worse, and so they have postponed it, and they will be out on the road in the fall. They'll do 10 shows starting in Easton, Pennsylvania, and there is no... It's all basically on the East Coast, so you got to travel if you want to go see the 2026 version of the band. Steve Lukather, Colin Hay, saxophonist Warren Ham, bassist Amish Stewart, drummer Greg Bissonette, and keyboardist Buck Johnson. Buck Johnson, the great Buck Johnson.
1: Everybody, Buck Johnson.
0: Boy, the all-star band, not nearly as all-star as it once was.
1: Buck Johnson.
0: You got Steve Lukather from Toto and Colin Hay from Men at Work, and then everybody else is basically band members. It used to be like Joe Walsh and Niels Lofgren and all of these guys that would come out and play their tunes in addition to playing with Ringo. Now it's basically Ringo and a band.
1: Yeah.
4: And it's Ringo's birthday today.
0: Oh, well, happy birthday. Peace and love, Ringo. How many?
4: 86.
0: Wow. God, that is amazing.
1: Mm-hmm.
0: The cast of Landman getting a raise. So if you're a fan, you got to feel good about this. Demi Moore, whose original contract was shorter than the norm at 2 years, has a new deal with a big pay raise. She goes from 740. She goes from somewhere in the $740,000 to $770,000 an episode range for each episode of The Landman.
1: Wow. Nice money.
0: They say that Billy Bob has a 3-year deal for the show with a standard year-to-year increase built in, but Demi signed a 2-year deal at a set rate, and so now she's getting a raise. So I guess that means Landman is going to stick around for a little while. Billy Bob seemed to think that he could do whatever he wanted and still do Landman, so I assume as long as they let him pick his own schedule, basically, then he'll keep wanting to do it. Which is good news if you're a Landman fan.
1: Mm-hmm. I love the Landman.
0: Okay, so very high profile that Trey Parker and Matt Stone bought the Casa Bonita restaurant that they loved as kids in Denver and put a bunch of money into it, rehabbing it, rebuilding it. Like, they were on Jimmy Kimmel, and they talked about how stupid it was from a business perspective. That there's no way they can ever make their money back from it, but they loved the place, and so they wanted to do it, and they love it. Brooke Shields has stood up for workers at the restaurant, saying that they are... I guess she is a part of the Actors Equity Union.
1: Okay, yeah.
0: And she went to show solidarity with the workers there. And delivered a letter to Trey Parker and Matt Stone asking for better wages for their live performers. You know, they have cliff divers and people in costumes and all sorts of stuff like that. She says she booked her trip and her reservation under a fake name so that Trey Parker and Matt Stone wouldn't know that she was coming so that she could see what things were like. And the employees, several of them were upset about the working conditions at Casa Bonita. The cliff divers, puppeteers, magicians have been in negotiations with management for more than a year, reportedly attending 14 bargaining sessions with the management of the restaurant, not necessarily Trey Parker and Matt Stone, They want salary increases so they can make as much as the servers make. They're not making as much as the servers. The performers are paid $21 to $26 an hour, which sounds pretty good. But, you know, they've also complained about working conditions. One actor who portrays Moko the gorilla said that they have been grabbed sexually 20-plus times since working there.
1: Well, congratulations.
0: And a cliff diver claims that the dive team have suffered injuries like hypothermia and chlorine toxicity.
1: Oh, that's not good.
0: The restaurant's management released a statement to CNN saying, "We value all of our team members and their well-being. As a policy, we do not comment on ongoing labor negotiations." They spent $50 million to renovate the place, which is just crazy. But I guess if you love something enough, maybe you'd want to do it. So they have not weighed in on this, and it remains to be seen how actually hands-on that they are in the day-to-day operations of Casa Bonita. Have you been there since it reopened, Anthony?
4: No.
0: Okay.
4: It was before all the renovations.
0: But you loved it when you were a kid? Did you like going there?
4: It was okay.
0: Boy, the people that love Casa Bonita love Casa Bonita, which, by the way, I believe, did it start here or in Tulsa, Rick?
1: I thought it started here. I mean, I always get it confused with Taco Tico and Chi-Chi's.
0: It might have. I know it started in OKC or Tulsa, one of the two, and then expanded out to a handful of locations. At one point, there were locations both in Tulsa and Oklahoma City.
1: That's the one that you raised the flag when you wanted more food, right?
0: Yeah. But, you know, at its height and the full-on restaurant had all of this other stuff with the cliff divers and the performers and all that stuff, in addition to raising the little flag. All right, and finally, we will see Whoopi's Mount Etna erupted and I can't go to work story and raise you a Danny Trejo met Charlie Manson while he was in prison. Here is Trejo telling the story of his interaction with Manson.
20: Charlie wasn't the guy that you saw on the TV special. He was like 5'4", 5'5", little scrawny, poor, kind of like a bum, really. He had a string for a belt. He tied his pants with a string because he couldn't afford a belt. Some of the prisoners were going to take advantage of him because they take advantage of anybody that's small. And we found out that he could hypnotize you. So we let him sleep in front of our cell. You know, to make sure that nobody had hurt him.
0: He could hypnotize you. I don't know if you know that.
1: Yeah.
0: That's hilarious. Hey, listen, that's a great scam. If you're going to prison, you know, Taylor Sheridan wrote that book about how to get ready to go to jail. Learning how to hypnotize people would be a good way to do it. And, like, make people just think that you're full-on crazy and demonic, and maybe people leave you alone. And in that case, let you sleep in front of their cell so that you could keep a guard on them.
1: Yeah, I don't know, man. That dude's crazy. Yeah, see, it worked. Perfect.
0: Oh, he could hypnotize you. You better leave him alone. I thought it was funny that also that he said some people were going to take advantage of him, which I think we know what that means. And then he said, but then we found out, like, he didn't necessarily imply that he was part of the group that were going to take advantage of him sexually, but he also did not exclude himself from that group.
1: Right. Yeah.
0: So... good stuff. Thank you, Danny Trejo. 7:34, that'll do it for Showbiz News for today. Rick and Brad Theater is coming up on The Cat.
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0: Elephant on the Cats Tuesday. It's Rick and Brad. First word of the day that can win you a trip to the Aftershock Festival coming up right after 8 o'clock. And then we got a chance for you to win tickets to Tom Kiefer and John Corabi this Saturday night at the Diamond Ballroom. So be here in the 8 o'clock hour for both of those. We've got a Rick and Brad Theater ready to go right now, though. And we're going to get to that after we check the traffic and the weather.
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0: 94 for the high today, 98 tomorrow, right around 100 tomorrow, Thursday, and Friday. And then we'll see a chance of rain and thunderstorms Saturday, Sunday with some cooler temperatures coming with that. Currently, it is 77 degrees at the Cat.
1: Right now, traffic on the Cat.
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0: We got a mess on I-240 westbound at Eastern. There is an accident that is a huge backup, so you want to avoid that if you can. We also have a pretty massive backup on I-40 westbound, that accident at Air Depot. There's only one lane getting through. The left lane is the only one getting through. That's over 30 minutes delayed, so avoid that if you can. And we have an accident also in the left lane, I-35 northbound approaching 59th Street. Buckle up, drive safe. That is your right now traffic on the Cat.
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2: Yeah, okay. Tuesday morning, Rick and Brad Theater. Here we go on the Cat.
4: Welcome again to Rick and Brad Theater. We open this morning as a couple has a chat.
5: Hey, honey.
6: Yeah? 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
5: Why don't we switch positions tonight?
6: Huh. You mean you stand by the ironing board while I lay on my fat ass and watch TV and drink beer? I'm all for that.
0: See, that one's not so much funny as it is true.
2: No, true, right. By the ironing board.
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12: 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Toys flushed down the toilet will be retrieved, but we highly recommend that toys do not get returned to the children. If your sewer line has been destroyed by a jackhammer because you were building a racetrack in your backyard, this is a serious situation and will need immediate attention. Overflowing toilets will need to be quickly fixed as this causes major discomfort. 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Any silverware that a child may have fed to the garbage disposal will be returned to the owner, but may have side effects such as damage to flatware. A lost ring down a sink drain may be retrievable, but you will be required to create your own story as to how it got there in the first place. 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

0: Jersey.
1: On the legendary Rock 100.5 Cat, Rick and Brad, 6 before 8. First word of the day that can win you a trip to Aftershock Festival coming up right after 8 o'clock. Well, it's official. We have officially gone beyond the event horizon. It is, the world is, I mean, I don't think there's a lot of debate over the world is a worse place than it used to be, but this is the final nail in the coffin as far as I'm concerned. Like, you know how people throw a birthday party for a one-year-old? And they're really throwing the party for themselves.
2: Of course.
1: Like, the kid, there's going to be pictures later, and you can show them, and like, look, we had a birthday party for you, and you put the cake all over your head and all that stuff, and that's fine. Like, I'm not looking to go to any one-year-old birthday parties, but I understand.
2: Yeah.
1: There's a woman who's going viral in Australia because she organized a party for her baby's first tooth. There's photos of the baby sitting in a high chair with all of these flowers and decorations around. I don't know if it's a boy or a girl, so I'm just going to say around it. So it's got the baby's name there. It's Jacob, so it's definitely a boy. Jacob's first tooth. The woman who runs the Sydney-based floral service that facilitated the event. Now, I'm not mad at her either. Because, I mean, how much opportunity are you getting? I mean, there's funerals, yes. There's weddings. Yeah, those are big money makers for you. But you got to look for any opportunity to maximize your income as you can. So I'm not mad at the floral person to take advantage of the idiot that decided to have a Jacob's first tooth party.
2: Yeah.
1: I talk to people all the time, and they're like, what are you doing this summer? Oh, you know, we're taking little Lulu to Disney. Little Lulu is 8 months old, man. What are you going to do with little Lulu at Disney? And little Lulu ain't going to remember, Anthony.
3: I know it. So for the first tooth, do you take like a toothbrush or some floss or what do you do?
1: That's a good question. I don't know. Maybe candy. Everyone's opinion is different, but I do believe every moment, big or small, should be celebrated, said the mom. No, you're wrong.
2: No.
1: It shouldn't. No. Well, actually, I shouldn't say that. It's not that it shouldn't be celebrated, and it's not that you're wrong, but don't subject everybody else to it. That's you and the kid and Mamie, Mimi and Poppy, and, you know, if you're so inclined, the aunts and uncles. But your friends aren't looking to come to Jacob's first birthday or first tooth party.
2: No, wait till the first party. It's going to be a show.
1: Here's the most telling part of the whole thing. This is, again, the florist who did the flowers for this thing. She said that she was honored to help make this moment extra special for the parents. There it is, for the parents, because that's exactly what it is. Parents. I mean, does everything have to be a staged event for social media? The promposals and just everything.
2: All of it.
1: I can't. But again, you do you. If you do it and you keep it to yourself and it's with it, good for you. Good for you, pal.
2: Good for you.
1: But don't make the rest of us celebrate Jacob's first tooth.
3: First tooth, yes.
1: The matter
2: with you. You gotta go. Kind of gotta go, don't you?
1: We are registered. There is a wish list on Amazon for Jacob's first tooth. So if you'd like to get something. God. This is crazy. I was walking into Ace Hardware the other day. And where I go to Ace, not far from where I live, there's always a bunch of people around. It is a very notorious corner for people asking you for money. And it kind of, like, I think what happens is if you show up late to work that day and somebody else has already got the corner, then you just get shoved off into a parking lot somewhere. So I'm walking into the Ace Hardware, and a dude is walking towards me. And I know what's up.
2: Yeah.
1: And I know not to make eye contact. Like, I'm looking at the ground. I'm looking at my phone. I am not looking. I'm not going to make eye contact with him because I just don't want the whole thing. Right. And I hear the guy say, excuse me, do you, and I think he's talking to me, and I like even harder try and ignore him, and he finishes, you got any spare change or money or whatever he said, you got any cash, you got anything you can help me out with, and this woman, so he's talking to this woman, says, No, baby, I ain't got no cash. And the dude, without missing a beat, goes, oh, well, you can Venmo me.
3: Oh.
2: Yeah.
3: Yeah. Take all kinds
1: really?
3: Of payments.
1: Really, dude? Mm-hmm. Yeah. You could Venmo me?
3: Right. Just scan this QR code real quick.
1: Now, to the woman's credit, she was pretty smooth in telling him no. And she was very smooth with the, no, baby, I don't have any cash on me. Mm-hmm. But he did not miss a beat, boy. He was like, oh, well, you could Venmo me.
2: Yeah, they got an answer for that.
1: I take Cash App, PayPal, and Zelle, if you'd like to hit me
2: up. Yeah. Yeah.
1: Everybody's looking for something, man. Except me and my monkey.
2: They got a way to do it. Yeah. Got a way to do it now.
1: Venmo. 8 o'clock, KATT-FM, Oklahoma City, Rick and Brad Radio. Maybe they put the QR code on their panhandling sign where I don't even have to talk to them. I might give them a couple of nickels if they do that.
2: Yeah. People are talking about that. It's a big thing.
1: What kind of circles are you running in that you're on the planning committee for panhandlers?
2: I was actually talking to someone, oddly enough, about those little magazines that they sell on the street corner.
1: Putting together a business proposal for people on the street.
2: I was like, what are those? And they were, they sell those magazines. They go buy them for
1: the
2: like,
1: Curbside Chronicle.
2: Curbside Chronicle. Yeah, right. And I was like, man, why don't they just... I started talking about QR codes and joking around about it, but they're like, oh, they're doing that already. I'm like, where? Curbside where are they Chronicle. Getting the QR codes?
1: Curbside Chronicle is the new grit.
2: Yeah, it is. Very much so. I love it. That's good for them, though. Good
1: We got to take it. It gives them something. Like, at least there's something. There's some sort of transaction as opposed to, hey, could you tighten me up? Mm-hmm. Listen, I feel bad for anybody that's on a tough time, but you reach a point where it's like, dude, you've hit me three times with this sob story about how your car is out of gas and you're trying to get bus fare.
2: But if you can nail it from the car, just hold your phone up and scan the code, man. Bingo.
1: Yeah, I might pay for the convenience of not having to interact with you. And it's not because you're homeless or you are in need. It's because I don't want to talk to anybody.
2: Yeah.
1: I don't want to talk to the person running the register in the store. I just want to go in and do my deal and get out.
2: Mm-hmm.
1: All right, we got to take a break. It's 801 KATT-FM, Oklahoma City. Rick and Brad Radio on the Cat. We have the first word of the day that can win you a trip to the Aftershock Festival coming up on the Cat.
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1: Here's something that's not fun to talk about when it comes to Brianne and her Homes by Brianne team. It's a reality. Statistics say that more than half of people are going to deal with a divorce at some point in their life. And when you do, and you've bought a house together, that's all got to be divested and split up. And Brianne, believe it or not, is the only certified divorce realtor in the Oklahoma City market. 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She's not working for one side or the other. She is looking to maximize the value so that it can go to the two parties as they split up their assets. So keep that in mind. If you or anyone you know ever find themselves in a situation where they're going through that, they need to know about Brianne and her Homes by Brianne team, Hamelwood Realty. 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That's B-R-E-A-N-N. 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Lots of information on there. And if you have specific questions when it comes to the certified divorce realtor or any of the other things that she offers, 405-400-1012 is the number. There's nobody better to deal with, nobody nicer, nobody cooler than my friend Brianne at home.
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9: 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Toys flushed down the toilet will be retrieved, but we highly recommend that toys do not get returned to the children. If your sewer line has been destroyed by a jackhammer because you are building a racetrack in your backyard, this is a serious situation and will need immediate attention. Overflowing toilets will need to be quickly fixed as this causes major discomfort. Symptoms due to clogged drains will be relieved by a consultation with a Roto-Rooter professional. Any silverware that a child may have fed to the garbage disposal will be returned to the owner, but may have side effects such as damage to flatware. A lost ring down a sink drain may be retrievable, but you will be required to create your own story as to how it got there in the first place. 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

0: to 95819. That gets you an entry. You get entry number 2 for the day at 11, and then at 2 and at 6. We do it again tomorrow, every day, Monday through Friday, 8, 11, 2, and 6, for the next couple of weeks. 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Text ROMANCE to 95819 right now for your chance to win. If you want to go see closer to home, Tom Kiefer of Cinderella with the Tom Kiefer Band and John Corabi and friends this Saturday night at the Diamond, we're going to give you a chance to win tickets after 8:30 on the Cat.
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3: A better life with Dr. Sanjay Gupta.
4: A colleague of mine went to a meeting of the Primetime Seniors the other week. There are programs like this all over the country for people in their 60s, 70s, 80s, and beyond to stay active. It's not just something to keep older folks busy. It helps to keep their bodies in shape and their brains sharp. Showing up with a good attitude is a must, and research shows that having the right mindset actually does lead to better physical aging. So if you need some suggestions to boost your positivity, experts we talked to recommended focusing on goals, which can boost your confidence. Practice gratitude, they said. One of the seniors my colleague met told her that just waking up in the morning is, quote, better than the alternative. That's true. Focus on the things you can control. Diet and exercise. And very importantly, surround yourself with positive people, because that can be contagious. I'm Dr. Sanjay Gupta, helping you live a better life.
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0: Tickets to Tom Kiefer and John Corabi coming up in a few minutes. We're up to trading card number 5. We're in the month of July now, so if you don't have the new one yet, you got a little while. But here's the thing I've noticed is before you know it, the month is over, and we got another card coming out, and you haven't gotten number 5 yet, and you're already looking for number 6. So find us out and about this weekend and get trading card number 5 of the anniversary trading cards. Thursday, we will be at Liquid Vapor Lounge on North May. Friday, David Stanley Chrysler Jeep Dodge in Midwest City. And Saturday at David Stanley. So you got several opportunities this weekend to get out and get it and continue your set. It is the anniversary trading card celebrating our big anniversary from the Cat.
1: Wow, listen to this story. Touching. This is the way it ought to be out there. An 11-year-old boy from Kentucky jumped into action after spotting an unconscious old man at the bottom of his apartment pool. Avery Woolery saw the man. This kid's 11. He dove underwater, pulled a wallet out of his trousers, and swam away, and then called 911. The man was taken to the hospital. I'm just kidding about the wallet part, but he was taken to the hospital, serious condition.
0: Oh, Avery gave him his wallet back.
1: No, it's just me.
0: Come on, man.
1: What's going on with you? Avery did give him his wallet back at the hospital. No, he was taken. This little kid jumped in, did CPR, kind of got him out, and then called 911. And they showed up, took him to the hospital, serious condition. So, yeah, he's doing okay now. And this little 11-year-old, he should give him his wallet after that. But congrats. Good story there. 11-year-old little Kentucky boy getting there. I'll get him. I'll go fish him out. I've seen CPR. How does an 11-year-old kid know how to do CPR?
0: Kids have to learn CPR in school.
1: Ah.
0: I don't know. I mean, maybe a Boy Scout or something like that, too. But, yeah, I mean, most kids now to graduate from high school have to be certified in CPR.
1: Well, that's pretty cool. Serious condition, but that old guy is alive and kicking now.
0: He gave him a chance, if nothing else.
1: Avery Woolery, yeah.
0: All right, Saturday night, John Corabi, formerly of Motley Crue and The Scream, and Tom Kiefer of Cinderella are doing a show together, Diamond Ballroom. 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Every day this week, we have a chance for you to get in for free. We will give you an opportunity to win tickets coming up on The Cat.
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0: Saturday night at the Diamond Ballroom, Tom Kiefer of Cinderella with the Tom Kiefer Band, John Corabi, and friends are going to play at the Diamond Ballroom. 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

0: Jimi Hendrix on the Legendary Cats Tuesday. Rick and Brad Radio 840. Tommy's on the phone. What's up, Tommy?
1: Man, doing all right, guys. How are y'all this morning?
0: Doing good.
2: Good.
0: Where are you calling from?
1: Over in Midwest City.
0: Now, Tommy, how old a guy are you? You sound like you're probably, I'm going to guess you are about 55.
2: 37.
1: Well, you're wrong. Me and the best radio station in this town share a birthday year. I'm born in 1976, just like the cat was.
0: Oh, nice.
2: 50.
0: So that makes you 50 years old this year.
1: Yep, and y'all are, what, about 15, about 35, 40 days from your birthday?
0: Yeah, I think it's in September.
3: Yeah, September, 35, 40.
0: Yeah. When's yours? When's your birthday?
1: April.
0: Okay, so you've already hit it.
1: Actually, the 3rd, yeah.
0: Did you have a big party?
1: No, not at 50. Come on, man. You know we had fun.
0: Okay, I just checking. I mean, that's a big one. Most people, if you're going to have one, 50 is the year to do it. That's a 40, 50, 60. Those are all big years. I give you an exemption if you have a birthday party on those years.
3: Yeah.
1: Right.
0: Did you see Cinderella ever?
1: I don't believe I ever have.
0: I saw Cinderella for the first time. Nobody really even knew who they were at the time. Their first song was out. They may have had a local, I think they were from the Philadelphia area, somewhere in the East Coast. And they may have had a record out before the one that was really popular. But I saw Cinderella open for David Lee Roth on the Eat 'em and Smile tour at the Lloyd Noble Center in Norman in about 1985, 86, somewhere in there. So I guess you would have been like 9, 10 years old. Your parents weren't taking you to see David Lee, I'm sure, at that point.
1: No.
0: Well, you're going to get to see Tom Kiefer, the lead singer. That's who you want to see. He's got a band, the Tom Kiefer Band. They are playing Saturday night along with John Corabi and friends, and you're going to go for free from DCF Concerts in the Cat.
1: Man, that's awesome. Thank you. Y'all have a great morning.
0: You too, Tommy. We appreciate it. Enjoy the concert. We got more chances for you to win all week long, and Zubek has another pair of tickets during the lunch hour today, so stick around or tune in for a chance to win those. It's 843 with Rick and Brad.
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0: Best of You, two from Foo Fighters on the Cats Tuesday. It's Rick and Brad, 8:55. This is an interesting trend. We were talking about Turo the other day, where you can rent cars not from a rental car agency. And there's all sorts of stuff that, like, you know, that's how Uber came into being, and like Vrbo and Airbnb, where it's alternatives for certain things. And in lots of instances, it's an alternative to owning something. Like, a lot of people lease a plane because it's super expensive to own a plane, and you don't need it all the time. So why would you pay the upkeep and the insurance and everything else if you could just rent it for a reasonable rate? I'd never heard of this before, but apparently this is a new trend that is taking off. You can rent somebody else's pool. Now, I don't know what the insurance ramifications of this are if you are a pool owner, but that's an interesting thing. Like, people could just say, well, I don't have a pool in the backyard, but the kids want to go to the pool. I'll go rent them kids a pool at somebody's house.
1: Can't you just do that? I mean, can't you just go to the Will Rogers over there or something? Optimus?
0: Well, yeah, but then you're in everybody else's pee. You want to be in just your family's pee. So you, it's called Swimply, which is a Rick Walker name if I've ever heard one. Yeah. Swimply.
1: Swimply.
0: Airbnb-style company that lets you rent pools along with other private spaces, including tennis and basketball courts.
1: Wow.
0: It is a growing side of the sharing economy that have made it common and often near frictionless to rent someone else's property, from cars to guest bedrooms. So, I mean, you don't want to show up and it's like, you know, green water. Or how about this? This is the old bait and switch that you get with lots of stuff online. Is like, you see these pictures of this luxurious, beautiful pool with the waterfall and the rocks and the whole.
1: Right.
0: And then you show up, you rent it, you show up, and it's an above ground pool with broken ladder and green water. All right, kids, I guess this is it.
1: Yeah. Very nice. Little AG, little above ground.
0: But I had never, I love that Mitch Hedberg bit where he's talking about, I saw a 30-second commercial for an above ground pool, which is exactly the amount of time that you can pretend to have fun in an above ground pool. This is something I'd never heard of. And what a, you know, hats off to whoever came up with the name Swimply. But I guess this is the new thing. Like I said the other day, I'd never done Turo, and I think I'm going to try it for the first time in a trip that I've got coming up. So who knows? Nice. Maybe at some point with this heat dome and whatnot, I might need me some Swimply. Swimply Irresistible.
1: Nice. There you go. You got a whole commercial. Why don't you do some marketing for
0: him? I can do that.
1: Marketing.
0: Make no mistake. 9 o'clock, KATT-FM, Oklahoma City. 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
11: Few people now have asked me about a TikTok trend that they've come across. It's called 75 Hard. The challenge was created by entrepreneur and author Andy Frisella, who calls it a, quote, transformative mental toughness program and an Ironman for your brain. So here's what it entails. Eat a structured diet with no alcohol, drink a gallon of water, read 10 pages of nonfiction, take a progress photo, and complete two 45-minute workouts, one of them outdoors, every day for 75 days. Quite a challenge. We asked CNN fitness contributor Dana Santis about this, who reminded us that sustainable fitness isn't about punishment or proving discipline through extremes. It's about building habits that integrate into your lifestyle in a way that feels supportive and repeatable. If you ask me, that's going to be the key to long-term success. I'm Dr. Sanjay Gupta, helping you live a better life.
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0: That is two from Def Leppard on the Cats Tuesday. Rick and Brad, 910. Man, Cron is on vacation. When we get a story that's relevant to her, I would like to hear her response to the fact that Garth Brooks just announced a big stadium tour. Well, he didn't announce the full tour. He announced that he is going to be going out and playing stadiums this fall. The first two dates in Indianapolis were announced, August 21st and 22nd. And the tour tickets go on sale on Friday. So I guess between now and then, we will get the dates and locations. And the big news from this is that he's apparently either taking out the same set or he's recreated the set from the stadium tour, the biggest stadium tour that he did in the 90s, the drum pod, they call it.
1: Yeah.
0: He's going to have that out on the road with him. It's the Blame It All on My Roots tour. It kicks off August 21st and 22nd at Gainbridge Fieldhouse in Indy. And he says that, and you know that he said it in that Garth Brooks way, going back into the arenas is about putting the stadium show in a box. The excitement gets multiplied by the intimacy. Every seat is a great seat. This is personal. So, God bless. There you go. You ever seen Garth Brooks?
1: Many times. Yeah.
0: I've never seen Garth.
1: I sat with four rows in front of Troy Aikman in Dallas at the Texas Stadium show. So I'm here in Oklahoma City. Yeah.
0: How'd you get better tickets than Troy?
1: I don't know. He just walked in. I was like, what's the commotion back there? I'm like, that's Troy Aikman. I'll tell you what. I don't know. It was a cat. I think it was a cat deal. It's the power of the cat, baby.
0: Yeah, exactly. Well, so if you are a kid of the 90s and you want to see Garth, you're going to have another chance. He says, now this is interesting to me. He says they're going to record this tour for a live album that will come out sometime in the future. And he's already named the album, and he says it's going to be called Killer Live. And what's interesting about this is the whole Tom Segura thing, which he seemingly has avoided. You know, Tom Segura has that conspiracy theory. I mean, really, it's a bit. And it's kind of funny. If we lived in a normal world, I would think that it was funny. But we live in a world where stuff like that, there is a significant portion of people going to take it seriously.
1: Yeah.
0: That Garth really has killed people while he was on tour. But it is interesting that he's sort of avoided that whole topic, and yet he's going to call this live album supposedly Killer Live.
1: Yeah, that is... I don't know about the thinking on that. What are you thinking on that, man?
0: So, if you saw that tour in the 90s or you didn't see it and wish that you had, you're going to have a chance to see the stage again as Garth goes out on the road in this fall. So, we'll have to wait until next week to get Kron's reaction to it. But I'm sure she will be excited because she's all about
1: Garth. I mean, that's a cliffhanger. We got to hang on to see what she says next week. So, tune in, everybody.
0: Tune in next week. Same bat time, same cat time, same cat channel. And we'll find out. 9:14, we're going to do the Encore Rick and Brad Theater coming up on the Cat.
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18: A better life with Dr. Sanjay Gupta.
19: There are lots of things you can measure to get an idea of how healthy you are at any given moment. Temperature, heart rate, blood pressure, just to name a few. But how about how healthy you will be and how long you're likely to live? According to a new study out of the University at Buffalo, two simple strength tests are pretty accurate at predicting longevity in older women. One is hand grip strength, and the other is how quickly people can stand up from a seated position without using their arms. By the way, I remember interviewing former President Jimmy Carter when he was quite old and being really impressed how he just popped out of the chair without using his arms. Not a lot of older people can actually do that. But I think the message here is that maintaining strength as you age is going to help you perform everyday activities, but also help you avoid injury and stay independent. I'm Dr. Sanjay Gupta, helping you live a better life.
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0: When I come around, two for Green Day on the Cats Tuesday. David Stanley Chrysler Jeep Dodge in Midwest City's got a great deal this week. $29 down, $149 a month. Can get you into a great pre-owned car, truck, SUV with no payments for 6 months. And if you go in to David Stanley Chrysler Jeep Dodge used cars in Midwest City and ask for Pablo and tell him that you heard it on the Cat, they'll pay for your tag, title, and tax. So get in before Saturday for this great deal at David Stanley Chrysler Jeep Dodge in Midwest City with the Cat.
1: Now, this is interesting. Researchers have made a breakthrough that could one day help restore blindness. You know, all the AI junk and stuff that's out there that's helping in the health and the medical fields. So there's this thing that can help restore vision by using lab-grown stem cells to rebuild damaged blood vessels in the retina. And it's still in a research stage, but they're hopeful that it could one day prevent or reverse vision loss. How about that? It's pretty cool. It's a good use of AI, I think.
0: So, what do you think? AI is going to rebuild your eyeball, is what you're saying?
1: Well, the lab-grown stem cells they're able to grow them, I guess, faster and more efficiently, and they're testing it a lot faster now because of AI. So it's rebuilding damaged blood vessels in the retina, and hopefully, if it works out, then it'll reverse vision loss.
0: Okay.
1: But here's the phrase. This is going to happen. Just wait for it. Well, now, if that happens, do I still get my benefits for vision loss? I still get my parking?
0: Do I still get my placard? Exactly.
1: And my dog? You got to keep the dog, right? You got to let him have the dog.
0: Yeah. But, I would think not so.
1: Maybe not the plaque. Maybe.
0: Okay. All right. So
1: you get
0: finally,
1: your vision back. Give up the plaque.
0: You finally found one. You finally found an AI thing that I can't say that. Well, it's terrible.
1: Yeah. Okay. Yeah, there you go.
0: Congratulations. Yes. You win.
1: Yay.
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12: A better life with Dr. Sanjay Gupta.
13: A colleague of mine went to a meeting of the primetime seniors the other week. There are programs like this all over the country for people in their 60s, 70s, 80s, and beyond to stay active. It's not just something to keep older folks busy. It helps to keep their bodies in shape and their brains sharp. Showing up with a good attitude is a must, and research shows that having the right mindset actually does lead to better physical aging. So if you need some suggestions to boost your positivity, experts we talked to recommended focusing on goals, which can boost your confidence. Practice gratitude, they said. One of the seniors my colleague met told her that just waking up in the morning is, quote, better than the alternative. That's true. Focus on the things you can control. Diet and exercise, and very importantly, surround yourself with positive people, because that can be contagious. I'm Dr. Sanjay Gupta, helping you live a better life.
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Rock 100.5, that cat app firing up a stogie with DeFloyd from Wish You Were Here on KATT. Hi there, I'm Greg Zubek, Midday Zoo. Hope everything is going doubly fine for you. We traveling in pairs on the Cats Tuesday. Got a national keyword coming up in the 11 o'clock hour for the Aftershock Festival Flyaway. Also some Tom Kiefer of Cinderella tickets to give away for this weekend at the Diamond. So stay close for that. And Double Shot rocking all day long. Got pairs from Seether and a deuce from Aerosmith coming up shortly on Rock 100.5 to get. And baby, you can drive my car. 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Tell them you heard it on Rock 100.5. 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It's the Cats Tuesday with Linkin Park on KATT.

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12: Say, baby, we're going to be cooking out there today, tomorrow, and the next day, because it's summer in the city. 96 for a high today, 74 for a low tonight. Hump day, rocking tomorrow, about 98 for a high. 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

Rock 100.5, Cat.com, Aerosmith, Goo Goo, Gajoo Bye, and the Walrus. No, doing the Beatles there. Come together on the Cats Tuesday. Pairs on away from AIC on KATT Pearl Jamma times two. And got a deuce from Creed. Got that national keyword for the Aftershock Festival flyaway to Sacramento. And if you've been thinking about going to CatFest, and you're going to, I'm going to get them $50 tickets. You know, if you snooze, you lose. 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I'm telling you. 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You're going to be there. I Prevail going to be there. Sleep Theory. Also, Aaron Jones, Eva Under Fire, and winner for the Battle of CatFest, which is going on the South Side at the Diamond Ballroom on the weekend. So go vote for your favorite band. And the party's happening. Bikinis, Brewski, and Rock and Roll Saturday. 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But it could be gone tomorrow or the next day. Don't snooze and lose. From your concert source, Rock 100.5, CatFest is coming. Don't you dare miss it. It's Seether. The Cats Tuesday is in progress in OKC.

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Rock 100.5, that cat at Pearl Jam a couple times on the Cat's Tuesday. Juices flowing from AC/DC and just a little bit, two times, of course, and a double portion of the Chili Peppers coming up this morning on Rock 100.5, the cat. How'd you like to hang out in Sacramento, California in Rocktober? Aftershock Festival is going to be happening out there. It's going to be a lot of bands and a lot of craziness. It's a big, big old party. My Chemical Romance going to be there, Tool, Limp Bizkit, Queens of the Stone Age, Offspring, Pierce the Veil, Sublime, and just a whole lot more. We got this trip for you. If you win, it's a five-night stay, $1,500 cashola for travel, and four-day Capital Club Super VIP passes with premium views, cool lounges, free drinks, and some chow-downs and perks, too. How about that? Got to get in on the action, though. We just started this contest just yesterday, actually. And so you got like, hopefully you got the three yesterday or the four yesterday, and we got four today. My national keyword for you this hour is limp, like Limp Bizkit, L-I-M-P. Don't put the biscuit, just L-I-M-P to 95819, 95819, limp to 95819. Good luck to you. Jake's got another one at 2, and then another one comes up at 6. Double shot rock until then. Creed a couple times. It's the

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2: 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Hot. 96 for a high today, 74 for a low tonight. Hump day rocking about 98, 99 for a high. And Thursday they're talking about rock 100. 90 right now at KATT, ringing them chimes with AC/DC on the Cats Tuesday.

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Cashola. A double shot of AC/DC on the Cats Tuesday. As we head towards the Tuesday edition of the Cats Hot Lunch, going to put that double sizzle on you. Got them Tom Kiefer, John Corabi tickets to give away. Big party on the South Side this Saturday. Diamond Ballroom. Also double shot rocking Bad Wolves times two. Chevelle will be at Cat Fest. And a double shot of Sabbath coming up on the Tuesday edition of the Cats Hot Lunch. Coming up Thursday, join the Cats, Jake Daniels. He's going to be out at Liquid Vapor Lounge at 6608 North May Avenue in OKC. If you want to pick up those Cat trading cards, the anniversary trading cards, he's got 1 through 5 and the special Rock 100 All-Star. I think it's Dick Fitzwell. So go see him this Thursday from 4 to 6 with Rock 100.5. Double portion of the Chili Peppers on the Cat.

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But right now, be my 10th caller, 405-860-KATT, to win a pair of tickets to see Tom Kiefer of Cinderella and John Corabi. 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Putting that double sizzle on you Tuesday edition of the Cat's Hot Lunch Sabbath on KATT.

0: Hey, the cat.
1: Did I win?
0: Did I win? Is that how you answer the phone? Don't you
1: sorry,
0: say? Don't you say hello?
1: Playing.
0: Hello, how are you?
1: Oh, sorry, I've been playing phone tag. Well, hello, how are you?
0: Who is this?
1: This is Percy.
0: Where you at, man?
1: Oklahoma City, brother.
0: What are you doing today?
1: Driving around, enjoying my day, living life.
0: Are you off today? You working today? What?
1: Yeah, I'm working. I do a little bit of Uber Eats, you know, on my free time. So
0: hey,
1: I'm getting
0: brother,
1: out
0: you
1: there,
0: got, you got
1: trying
0: some,
1: to hit the rush.
0: You got any extra chowdowns there?
1: One more time?
0: I said you got any extra chowdowns there? No. Hey, man,
1: good.
0: You're caller number 10. You're a winner, man. You're a winner. You're going to see Tom Kiefer, Cinderella, and John Corabi. It's going to be craziness. A lot of women going to be there, and it's going to be a party on the South Side at the Diamond this Saturday.
1: Hell yeah, I love it.
0: Say, man, what station listen to at work, home, or in your car?
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1: Go someplace where it's got air conditioning so you can go inside and eat something hot for lunch today. About 96 for a high today. Muggy out there. Hydrate if you're going to be working out there. 74 for a low tonight. Warmer yet tomorrow on hump day, about 98. And they're talking about a rock of 100 on Thursday. 91 at KATT Tuesday edition of the Cats Hot Lunch. 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

Rock100.5cat.com, putting that double sizzle on you, a deuce of pure rock from Metallica on the Tuesday edition of the Cat's Hot Lunch. Afternoon Bush on the way times two. Also Green Day after lunchtime. Also got some System of a Down by request after lunch times two. Midwest City 405-860-KATT. Putting that double sizzle on you with two from the Foo on the Tuesday edition of the Cat's Hot Lunch.

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Times two today. System of a Down on the Cats Tuesday. Going to get the let out here in just a little bit. Got some Guns N' Roses times two this afternoon also. And if you're looking for a ride, you want to get a great, great deal, be sure to join the Cat this weekend. We're going to be in Midwest City. 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

Yep, Rock 100.5 cat.com. Getting a let out to Cats Tuesday in progress. Nirvana times two in just a little bit. After two with Jake, he's got a couple crew cuts for you, and he's got AIC times two on KATT. Guess what else he got? That national keyword that could win you that trip to the Aftershock Festival. Fly away in Sacramento. Stay with Jake from 2 to 6. Have a great Tuesday afternoon. Keep it on Rock 100.5, The Cat, and stay safe, please. And remember, if it's nice, do it twice. It's The Cat's Tuesday.

Twice as nice, the Cat's Tuesday, and AIC a couple times here after 2, Jake. Keyword for a chance at a trip to Aftershock. 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

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In October, Aftershock, big festival Tools plan. One of your headliners for that big festival there on the West Coast. And we're giving out the keywords this week and next, 8 a.m. hour, 11 a.m. hour, 2 p.m. hour, and 6 p.m. hour. So lots of entry chances for you. Throw some cash in the deal to cover your travel expenses, give you VIP passes and all that. If you ever want to know, look into what we're talking about or more info, it's always there on our website, which is conveniently located at katt.com and also on the free Cat app. Great resources to reference all things we discuss here on Oklahoma's Rock Station. I said that to do this, play a Toofer here on the Cat's Tuesday.

The all-day Deuce Fest is on the Cat Rock 100.5, also known as Two for Tuesday. That's why we did two from Sublime. And we'll double down on some Soundgarden. Get you the new Breaking Benjamin here in just a bit. And also give you a shot at getting a new ride at David Stanley Chrysler Jeep Dodge. It's going on this week, the $29 down, $149 a month sale. Gets you into a quality pre-owned vehicle with no payments for 6 months. And you ask for Pablo, tell him you heard it on the Cat, and they'll pay for your tag, title, and tax, which can be a pretty good deal when you're trying to get some quality, reliable transportation there. This weekend, this week, sale ends Saturday, but it's David Stanley Chrysler Jeep Dodge in Midwest City. Dropping a deuce of 3 days grace in the new one. Don't want to go home tonight. It's the Cat's Tuesday.

Soundgarden, Oklahoma's rock station, Rock 100.5 KATT. 46 days away from CatFest, our annual installment, and the Big 5-0 Rock Show happening at Concho. That's a Saturday, by the way. Our friends in Chevelle want to play for us. Been a while since they played here. I Prevail had them at CatFest a couple of years ago, but they're looking forward to playing again. Sleep Theory, Aaron Jones, Eva Under Fire. And currently happening at the Diamond Ballroom, the battle for CatFest, as all those bands are competing for the chance to open up in Concho at the Lucky Star Amphitheater. All the details and whatnot, tickets still on sale, by the way. You know there's VIP pit passes available as well, and keep it Cat to win free tickets, because we're going to start giving those away soon as well. Details, links, and all that found at cat.com and on the free Cat app for CatFest 2026 from DCF Concerts, Lucky Star Casino, and the Cat. Here's new Breaking Benjamin, Something Wicked, in a B-band twofer on the Cat's Tuesday.

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0: again.
1: Best things always come in pairs. Food for twofer on the Cats Tuesday. I'm Jake. It is after 4 o'clock. Next chance to get some free anniversary trading cards we've been putting out every month will be this Thursday, Liquid Vapor Lounge on North May Avenue. And that is Thursday, 4 to 6. And then Friday at David Stanley in Midwest City, 4 to 6. And then two times Saturday at David Stanley in Midwest City. So you got four chances this week to get caught up on your cards or get started. Either way, this will go through the end of the year. Card issued every month for free and sometimes even more. And a super rare card coming soon. And we'll post those details at cat.com as soon as we get the confirmation on the shipment. So expect a super rare, awesome anniversary trading card coming here in the month of July. As we ramp up for the birthday month, September, in our big 5-0, and that's the way we're celebrating, collect, trade, and rock with the Cat anniversary trading cards for free with the Cat.

Dropping deuces here on the Cat Tuesday. A nice pair of Aussie, solo Aussie here on the Cat. Jake, traffic jam coming on. Check traffic here in just a bit. New Five Finger Death Punch. It's called Eye of the Storm, and it's in a FFDP double shot here for the Cat's Tuesday.

0: 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With Oklahoma City's number one morning show, Rick and Brad.
1: Hello, hello, Rick and Brad here. We got a big Wednesday show coming up. Lots of stuff tomorrow. Another word that can win you a trip to the Aftershock Festival in Sacramento right after 8 o'clock. Right after 8:30, tickets to Tom Keeper of Cinderella and John Corabi at the Diamond Ballroom Saturday night. And then at 8:45, Michael Lardy of Great White joins us. They're going out on the road this fall with Sebastian Bach, and they're going to play the Oklahoma State Fair. So we will talk to Michael Lardy tomorrow morning on The Cat.
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3: A better life with Dr. Sanjay Gupta.
4: For more than a decade, the Environmental Working Group has put out a list of the so-called Dirty Dozen. These are the non-organic produce contaminated with the highest levels of pesticides. Well, this year, spinach topped the list, followed by kale, collard, mustard greens, strawberries, grapes, nectarines, peaches, cherries, apples, blackberries, pears, potatoes, and blueberries. Now, all these fruits and vegetables are part of a healthy diet, so no one is saying you shouldn't eat them. Point is, though, you could consider buying these items organic if and when you can, and then taking extra care when you wash them. The FDA recommends rinsing all fruits and vegetables, even the ones that are organic, under running water that is slightly warmer than room temperature. Don't use soap, bleach, or any fancy produce washes. I'm Dr. Sanjay Gupta, helping you live a better life.
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26: Right now, traffic. Accidents currently reported. Penn at Northwest 145th, Rockwell at Northwest 122nd, May at Northwest 112th, and Southwest 65th at Western. Also be aware of slowdowns on I-44 westbound at I-40. That's your right now traffic. I'm Cameron Buchholz.
1: 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Cat Tuesday. Traffic jam starts now with a double shot of Metallica on the Cat.

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did the deodorant come first or the song come first? I don't know. Maybe that's a question for AI. Rock 100.5, the Cat, K-A-T-T. If it is nice, it is twice. And if it is twice, it is nice. It's the Cat's Tuesday, man. We like to double down this day of the week. Perfect Circle coming on pretty quick. If you got an extended commute today, you'll be hearing that in a pair. Mandatory Maynard, and also we'll get on some Pantera. Perfect pair as well. Shinedown and the new one, Young Again, the Cat. It's Tuesday.

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15: Few people now have asked me about a TikTok trend that they've come across. It's called 75 Hard. The challenge was created by entrepreneur and author Andy Frisella, who calls it a, quote, transformative mental toughness program and an Ironman for your brain. So here's what it entails. Eat a structured diet with no alcohol, drink a gallon of water, read 10 pages of nonfiction, take a progress photo, and complete 2 45-minute workouts, one of them outdoors, every day for 75 days. Quite a challenge. We asked CNN fitness contributor Dana Santis about this, who reminded us that sustainable fitness isn't about punishment or proving discipline through extremes. It's about building habits that integrate into your lifestyle in a way that feels supportive and repeatable. If you ask me, that's going to be the key to long-term success. I'm Dr. Sanjay Gupta, helping you live a better life.
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1: Not looking forward to tomorrow or Thursday because we'll be close to 100 on the thermometer temperature. High for tomorrow and Thursday looks like close to 100, if not triple digits. And then cool down. Luckily, into the weekend, see chance of rain pretty much for a good five-day stretch. And around 90 for a high, so that's good news. It's KATT, Oklahoma's rock station, getting another look at traffic here. Cam.
24: Right now traffic.
25: This look at right now traffic is sponsored by Buffalo Wild Wings. The annual Sausage and Tossin' free cornhole tournament kicks off at the Buffalo Wild Wings on I-44 on July 18th. Registration begins at 11 a.m. and the doubles tournament starts at noon. Accidents currently reported Northwest 122nd at Walker, Council at Northwest Expressway, Northeast 36th at Santa Fe, and Northwest 13th at Penn. Also be aware of slowdowns on I-44 westbound at I-40 and I-35 southbound at I-240. That's your right now traffic. I'm Cameron Buchholz.
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1: The Cat.

Cemetery Gates and Cowboys from Hell. That's what we call a perfect pair of pure rock here on the Cat. And the Cat Afternoon Traffic Jam. Cam's ready to go after 6. Another entry chance for you. He'll have a keyword that can get you signed up for a trip to Aftershock in Rocktober, which is a heavy-duty festival in California. And you can go for free. Just keep it Cat. He'll tell you what to text and where to text here momentarily. Check traffic, too, as we get closer to 6 and double down on APC. Mandatory Maynard, the new APC track, Starless, is heard on the Cat, starts now.

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3: This Look at Right Now Traffic is sponsored by Buffalo Wild Wings. The annual Sauce It and Toss In free cornhole tournament kicks off at the Buffalo Wild Wings on I-44 on July 18th. Registration begins at 11 a.m. and the doubles tournament starts at noon. Accidents currently reported Northwest 122nd at Walker, Council at Northwest Expressway, Northeast 36th at Santa Fe, and Northwest 13th at Penn. Also be aware of slowdowns on I-44 westbound at I-40 and I-35 southbound at I-240. That's your Right Now Traffic. I'm Cameron Buchholz.
4: 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If it's nice, it's twice. The Cat's Tuesday. Double dose of Zeppelin here on the Cat.

That is Green Day, Time of Your Life, and the Green Day movie, Nimrods, I guess, is coming out later this year. That thing was filmed partially here in Oklahoma City, but I know all the parts that the band was actually involved in was filmed in L.A. They never came here to do anything, but still, parts of the movie filmed here in OKC, so we'll have to see what shows up when it comes out later this year. It's Rock 100.5, The Legendary Cat. I am Cameron Buchholz, and it's just after 6 o'clock. That means I've got your new Aftershock Festival Flyaway keyword. A lucky winner and a guest going to Sacramento this October to see Tool, Limp Bizkit, Queens of the Stone Age, Sublime, Offspring, and many, many more. It includes a 5-night hotel stay, $1,500 to get you there, and 4-day VIP passes to Aftershock. Just text the national keyword STONE to 95819. That's STONE to 95819.

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1: 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I Prevail. 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Eva Under Fire. 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
19: There are lots of things you can measure to get an idea of how healthy you are at any given moment. Temperature, heart rate, blood pressure, just to name a few. But how about how healthy you will be and how long you're likely to live? According to a new study out of the University at Buffalo, two simple strength tests are pretty accurate at predicting longevity in older women. One is hand grip strength, and the other is how quickly people can stand up from a seated position without using their arms. By the way, I remember interviewing former President Jimmy Carter when he was quite old and being really impressed how he just popped out of the chair without using his arms. Not a lot of older people can actually do that. But I think the message here is that maintaining strength as you age is going to help you perform everyday activities, but also help you avoid injury and stay independent. I'm Dr. Sanjay Gupta, helping you live a better life.
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38: Currently 93 degrees and sunny tonight, overnight low of 75. Tomorrow, 98 for the high, then 99 on Thursday and 97 on Friday. So it's just going to be too damn hot.
39: Right now, traffic.
38: 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The annual Saucin' and Tossin' free cornhole tournament kicks off at the Buffalo Wild Wings on I-44 on July 18th. Registration begins at 11 a.m. and the doubles tournament starts at noon. Accidents currently reported Northwest 122nd at Walker, Council at Northwest Expressway, Northeast 36th at Santa Fe, and Northwest 13th at Penn. Also be aware of slowdowns on I-44 westbound at I-40 and I-35 southbound at I-240. That's your right now traffic. I'm Cameron Buchholz.

Alice in Chains, Angry Chair. For my money, Alice in Chains is currently the biggest Rock and Roll Hall of Fame snub. I know some people debate whether Smashing Pumpkins or Alice in Chains should go in next in terms of the next big 90s band, but I vote AIC first. What about you? It's Rock 100.5 KATT. I am Cameron Buchholz. And if you missed that Aftershock Festival flyaway keyword, I'll give it to you again. Text the national keyword STONE to 95819. That's STONE to 95819. And that gets you in the running for a trip to Sacramento this October to see Tool, Limp Bizkit, Queens of the Stone Age, Offspring, Sublime, and many, many more. Hotels, some cash to get you there, and VIP passes to the fest all included. And that contest runs through the end of next week, so keep listening for more keywords.

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